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1: 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Give me all your money.
2: This is the story of Ma Baker.

ago, when I was a young boy, I saw that moving mutiny on the bounty, staring my idol Marlon Brando. And I felt a yearning for that great adventure. So many nights I woke up out of a dream,

don't bring everybody down like this. Don't worry. 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Don't worry, be happy.